Work my money till I get gold. Money, money, money. Work my money till I get gold. Money, money, money. Work my money till I get gold. Money, money, money. Work my money till I get gold. Money, money, money. Work my money till I get gold. Money, money, money. Work my money till I get gold. Money, money, money. Work my money till I get gold. Money, money, money. Work my money till I get gold. Money, money, money. Work my money till I get gold. Money, money, money. Work my money till I get gold. Money, money, money. Work my money till I get gold. Money, money, money. Work my money till I get gold. Money, money, money. Work my money till I get gold. Money, money, money. Work my money till I get gold. Money, money, money. Work my money till I get gold. Money, money, money. Work my money till I get gold. Money, money, money. Work my money till I get gold. Money, money, money. Work my money till I get gold. Money, money, money. Work my money till I get gold. Money, money, money. Work my money till I get gold. Money, money, money. Work my money till I get gold. Money, money, money. Work my money till I get gold. Money, money, money. Work my money

0: 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ABC 100.1 Cultura Electrónica.
1: I have a dream. One day.

0: Carolina.
1: I guess I fucking love it.
0: Watch it.
1: I guess she fucking knows it. Sometimes I wish I.

0: Carolina.
1: I guess I fucking love it.
0: Watch it.
1: I guess she fucking knows it. Sometimes.

0: I guess I fucking love it.
1: Watch it.
0: I guess she fucking knows it. Sometimes I wish I could explain.